It was just two lovers sitting in the car, listening to Blonde, falling for each other. Pink and orange skies, feeling super childish. No Donald Glover. Missed call from my mother.

we were just two lovers. Feet up on the dash, driving nowhere fast, burning through the summer. Radio on blast, make the moment last. She got solar power. Minutes feel like hours. She knew.

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Banjo. Hooker. Skin that flick, she's such a little DJ. Get that quick, my street, but not the freeway. Turn that chick to make a little leeway. Beat that nick, but not the way that we play. Dogtown. Bloodbath. Ribcage.

0: expecting. 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

pengen dengerin soundtrack anak seharian. I told you I changed, even when I knew I never could. Know that I can't find nobody else.

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